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1: Ew. I love the station.

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1: And the folks, Roots American Music Education Kids.

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by a whore. Oh, but still not a sniffle or sob. Well, his novel was refused and his movie was panned. His big Broadway show was a flop. He got sent off to jail. You guessed it, no bail. Oh, but still not a dribble or drop. In jail he was beaten, bullied and buggered, and made to make license plates. Water and bread was all he was fed. Not once did a tear stain his face. 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
1: 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I'm IHSAA Commissioner Paul Knighty.
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1: There are so many reasons why Hoosiers love high school sports. For me, it's how they give us all a place to belong. Student-athletes, coaches, parents, officials, and fans. I'm IHSA Commissioner Paul Nyack. Assistant Commissioners, what makes them special to you?
2: Fierce rivalries.
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2: But built on the same belief
1: that education matters.
2: Because when we invest in them,
1: we're building something bigger than any one program.
2: A stronger Indiana.
1: This is one state.
2: This is one team.
1: This is your IHSAA.

0: I certainly was in the right.
1: Yes, definitely. I guess it was cruising for cruising.
0: Yeah, why did
2: I don't know, I was really drunk at the time.
3: You just told me it was in Pumpkins at number 2. Yeah, that's why it doesn't come up on 3rd of 11. So after I yelled and screamed and telling him why it wasn't coming up on 3rd of 11.
0: I certainly was in the right.
3: A heavy blow was going to start to matter out.
0: Yeah.

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1: The opportunity to represent my hometown.
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3: To push through adversity.
0: To lift my teammates and my hometown.
1: And when I've pulled on that jersey.
2: That polo.
3: That singlet.
0: That swim cap for the last time.
1: It will stay with me and my hometown.
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4: I'm IHSAA Commissioner Paul Neidig. Hoosier High School coaches are teaching more than sports. They're teaching life lessons. 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In Indiana, it starts with education-based athletics. It starts here. At the IHSAA, we know high school sports teach lessons that last long after the season ends. I'm Commissioner Paul Neidig.
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4: Good evening and welcome to John Lighty Field. I'm Chase Hain. 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Castle, 2-1 on the season, coming off a 46-8 victory over the Bossy Bulldogs last week. Harrison coming into this one 0-3, but a hard-fought loss last week, 22-20. They fell to North. And Wes, good to be back. And obviously, Castle's coming off that big win. And we'll see what they're going to do with it this week. Sawyer wins it. Has a great game last week against Bossy, 12 of 17, 154 yards, 3 touchdowns. He also had that 28-yard dazzling run down the sidelines for Castle. And really, it was just getting the ball in the hands of everybody. Mo Smith Jr., Nolan McKinney, Javon Ansbach, Owen Wright, Austin Pritchard, Drew Slefsky. They all touched the football in that first half. They all made meaningful plays for the Castle Knights. And how important is it, again, once again, to get a quick start?
5: Yeah, you know, just Castle's got to come out fired up, come out ready. Fortunately, we're sitting at some pretty darn nice weather after a few friendly showers.
4: Finally,
5: get tornadoes for 2 or 3 weeks, and we get a drought for what feels like half a year. Finally got some rain coming down, nice and cool, probably sitting around 75 to 80 degrees.
4: It said it was going to rain around 7 p.m. Now the rain doesn't look like it's going to come until 11 p.m., so probably not till after the game. But, yeah, the break in the weather tonight, 81, the first kickoff we've had so far this year, not being 95 degrees. So we'll see if that plays a factor for the guys out there.
5: But, yeah, Castle just coming out firing on all cylinders offensively, defensively. You know, you mentioned it. The first couple games of the season, hadn't really seen that Castle defense get super active, you know, forcing some fumbles, getting some turnovers. Well, we got to see quite a bit of that last week against Bossy, and let's just see them continue to do that as we play to the Warriors tonight.
4: Yeah, obviously the big part for Castle this year, it was the big question mark. Who was going to step in at quarterback, take over for Bowden Morgan? And Sawyer Winsett stepped in. He's no stranger. His sister was a great Castle athlete here. You know, and Sawyer stepped in, 8 touchdowns, no interceptions this year. That's his big one. He did have that fumble against Modern Day, but that was something he came back from, stood in the pocket, took a lot of big hits, and a mistake you make in your first year as a starter. But wins at 523 yards, and most of his touchdowns have came to Javon Ansbach this year. Ansbach, you know, having an excellent season on the season, 6 touchdowns so far.
5: Yeah, just doing a great job. I think he, you know, kind of learned a lot against Modern Day, getting double teamed, you know, deep safety over the top of him, and then a linebacker or safety corner combo sitting underneath him. But I think he able to learn a lot, you know, seeing that just because you get 4 touchdowns doesn't mean it's going to happen every single week. Some defenses are going to start to kind of flock towards you and move their defenses towards you. So just kind of be able to put yourself in some better positions there and get yourself, use that athletic ability to get involved in that offense and at least become, you know, a key part for other players to excel, but still be able to get your own at the same time.
4: Yeah, and Castle without Ben Quach, one of their superstar wide receivers for this night's team, he, you know, he is a speed threat every time he touches the ball, but right now dealing with that shoulder injury, so out of tonight's game. Right now the band files in here on Military Appreciation Night. Castle in the alternate uniforms. We'll get to those in just a second. The military guard is out at the 50-yard line. The American flag, the Army flag, and the state of Indiana flag out in center field. 5 officials stand on the far side of the field in line, and as this band circles in, looks like we'll have a fantastic national anthem here pregame at John Lighty Field. We'll step aside. I talked to Castle head coach Doug Hurt before the game, and here is what Castle head coach Doug Hurt had to say. And with Castle head coach Doug Hurt as his team gets ready for tonight's contest against Harrison. Coach, team's coming off a
6: you know, a great bounce back win. Taking on Bossy last week, you came in, team looked great and confident. You come out with that 46-8 victory, and, you know, kind of, you know, what was the mindset after that loss, just coming into that game?
7: I think the idea was, hey, we've got a lot of areas in which we've got to improve very, very quickly. We made a lot of mistakes in week two. Had to clean some of those up against, you know, a very spry Bossy team. And, you know, we made some strides. Right? We still got a lot of work to do to be with the team we want to be, but certainly looking for progress, and I think we made some of that.
6: Absolutely. Tonight, you know, Harrison comes in, and you know, they went toe-to-toe with a very good North team last week. And, you know, what's the mindset coming in against Harrison? They, you know, are 0-3, but coming in off a very tough loss.
7: Yeah, Chase, I think it's a very different type of 0-3. They've got weapons. I really like their quarterback, the Calvin kid. He shows a lot of promise. I just talked to some of our D linemen. I said, have you ever played against a quarterback that's bigger than you? And most of them said no. So that'll be a unique task. I think offensively they're starting to get their rhythm and figure some things out. And they were pretty stout defensively against North, more so than we were. So a lot of reason for some concern. We're going to have to take a step forward tonight because everybody's doing the same right now in the SIAC.
6: Absolutely. And tonight's a special night, you know, on the remembrance of 9/11 tonight here at John Lighty Field, wearing the military uniforms. And, you know, obviously you have a son as well, Bo, up at the Coast Guard, you know, university, you know, representing our country. And, you know, what's it mean to you to be out here with the camo uniforms on, you know, here on that on the day of 9/11?
7: You know, I've got Bo at Coast Guard Academy. I got my daughter at the Naval Academy. So we're a military family now. And, you know, obviously never forget, right? Like 25 years ago, I don't even know if you were born, you know, yet.
6: I was walking into kindergarten.
7: Yeah, you were walking into kindergarten.
6: This, you know, to this day.
7: It changed a lot of people's lives, and you never want to forget. And it kind of changed the trajectory of the world. And it's a different world now. And so to be here paying honor to our military, Honor Flight is our give back, and certainly just a heck of a cause to get our veterans back to D.C. Where they can see the memorials that were built in their honor, I think is a big deal. Now we just have to do our part and play good football.
6: Absolutely. And, you know, the team is having a lot of good weapons step up. Aiden Wade has stepped up tremendously on defense in some in-game moments for you guys. You know, Owen Wright comes in with a touchdown catch last week. And, you know, what's it mean to have the next man up mentality? You know, you lose a guy like Ben Quach, you have Owen Wright step up. And what's that mean for this team to fill in those gaps and have that mentality?
7: Well, I think it's huge. And you're pointing out a couple of sophomores right there. That stepped up, and, you know, guys that I wouldn't have expected maybe last year, at least in Aiden Wade, you know, he looked like he was in fifth grade last year, and I'm so impressed with the progress that he made, that the work that he put in the offseason. Owen Wright is just a heck of a kid, does anything that's asked, you know, has no ego, is about all the little things. And so, you know, we've had a lot of those guys step up. Corey Eldridge, I mean, we were down, you know, for the modern day game to taking a corner and Ethan Rao and moving him to safety because, you know, our first string safety had pneumonia. Our second string safety was out all week. Third string safety had to go to a funeral that day for his uncle in California. So we just, you know, find a way, right? And I've been impressed with these guys, how they're willing to step up and do whatever's asked for the betterment of the team.
6: Absolutely. Thanks, Coach, for your time, and best of luck tonight against the Warriors.
7: All right, brother. I appreciate it, Chase.
6: That was Castle Head Coach Doug Hurt here on 96.9 WYIR, your home of Castle Sports and Castle football all season long. We'll be right back with kickoff here on this IHSAA Champions Radio Network broadcast.
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4: 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I'm Chase Hain. Alongside me, Wes Harness, here on 96.9 WYIR. 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Castle, they now return from the break tonight. Supporting the Honor Flight Network, tonight's contest, the Military Appreciation Night. Tonight, they are donating to the Honor Flight Network, the mission to celebrate America's veterans by inviting them to share in a day of honor at our nation's memorials. Their vision is a nation where all of America's veterans experience the honor, gratitude, and community of support they deserve. Castle, in their alternate camouflage uniforms, the white Castle pants with the blue and gold stripe down the side. Digital camo, blue and gray are the uniforms, white numbers trimmed by gold. The white helmets, the blue and gold stripe down the middle, the traditional Castle C, and always the blue, gold, and white Castle stripe socks for the Knights tonight, the go-to look. Also pregame, a moment of silence for Castle graduate Jordan Scott. She was passed away this week in a vehicle accident, and she was a great basketball player for the Castle Knights. Got to broadcast her in many sectional, regional, even semi-state games. She earned four letters as a varsity basketball player under Castle head coach Bobby Meyer. She was a two-time All-SIC first team, two-time All-State honorable mention, first team All-SIC, first team All-Metro. It's part of the Pocket City Basketball, Swiss City, the IGB Select 40. She also played at Wabash Valley College. She had 27 games, 26 starts as a freshman, and was set to play basketball for the University of Evansville this winter. So a moment of time for Jordan Scott, and we wish the best to her, her family, and everybody in the Castle Girls Basketball and Castle Athletic Group for that loss. But tonight we've got football for us tonight here at John Lighty Field. It is Castle taking on Harrison. Captains meeting at center field. As we get the cheerleaders, the band leaving their way over here. It's a beautiful night for football. Me and Wes talked about it in the pregame. 81 degrees, the coolest game of the year so far. It's shocking. But, you know, it's a great night for football, and maybe we'll see a few less cramps from these guys. You know, some great games going on around the area. I'm sure they are excited as well for, you know, tonight's great weather. South Putnam taking on Vincennes. Bossy and Jasper. Central takes on Boonville. North taking on Wrights. That'll be a good one. Princeton and Washington. Southridge and Heritage Hills. Tecumseh takes on undefeated Forest Park. Henderson County takes on Gibson Southern. And South Spencer takes on Mount Vernon. And the big one circled tonight in 3A, a battle of the Catholic schools out there. Modern Day taking on Memorial. That should be a battle between those two. Castle won the toss. They have deferred to the second half. Harrison's going to start with the football here. A lot of guardian caps for the Harrison Warriors you see across the field. Back deep to return is number five, Kendrick Hart, and alongside him, Kaishan Brown. Two juniors back deep for the Warriors. Elliot Woodland back this week after his soccer weekend to kick it away for the Knights, the goalie for Castle Soccer. Officials trying to get things sorted out. Everybody talking things over on the field, and we are just waiting for the whistle here at John Lighty Field. If you're watching the game on the stream tonight, welcome to the 96.9 WYIR broadcast. I'm Chase Ain. Alongside me, Wes Harness. We are bringing Newcastle football all season long on 96.9 WYIR and online at WYIR.com. We are ready to go. Castle 2-1, Harrison 0-3 on the season. As the Knights look fired up, ready to kick it away. Woodland's got it teed up. He looks left, he looks right. And here we go. Kick going to be taken at the 12-yard line. And trying to make an outside cut, won't go anywhere, and it's Javon Anspach, the wide receiver, flying in and bringing down Kaishan Brown at the 20-yard line. Mark it at the 21, and that is where the Warriors will take over. First down and 10, just about in midfield. Here comes the Warriors' offense.
5: Yeah, Anspach last year, starting as a sophomore, kind of really made a name for himself in that special team game in the kickoff and kickoff return. It almost seemed like every play on kickoff last year, he was the first guy down making a play, making some kind of contact to slow that returner down, and definitely dangerous, lethal threat, and only really time he gets to hit somebody, so I'm sure he's real eager to get out there on kickoff.
4: Romeaz Calvin, the quarterback for Harrison, stands at 6'7". See, he's going to go play action, first pass. Going to go out of the flats, overthrown and incomplete. Pass was intended for Daquan Carter. Out in the flats, but overthrew it out there in coverage for Castle. Was Chase Gallegos, and alongside him, Zayden Mueller.
5: Now you talk about some of these sophomores here on this Castle defense. One of the guys, Rafa Iglesias, been a huge menace at that safety position, sometimes rolled down to that outside linebacker position, you know, kind of make it to big clutch plays along with Aiden Wade on the field.
4: Calvin will go in shotgun. Running back stands to his right. Now he sends a man in motion from right to left. Trying to go on the flats. Pass complete on the screen pass. And nowhere to go for his wide receiver. That was Jareel Maccabee. He caught it a couple yards behind the line of scrimmage and was just met by a swarm of Castle Knight defenders. And he's going to be dropped for a 4-yard loss. So Maccabee, his first catch of the ball game, Calvin, his first completion. And it brings up third down and 13. We'll call it a loss of three. Third down and 13. Calvin once again in the shotgun. 11 minutes left to go. Here in this opening quarters, we're just underway. Handoff up the middle goes the Warriors in a big hole. Through the 30, across the 35, and a first down for the tailback into Kylion Rankin. And Rankin up to the 37-yard line, a burst of speed through the hole.
5: Yeah, and Harrison does a great job opening up that middle of the field there. Gets a great block. The guard pulls inside into that A-gap and picks up Brody Farmer pretty well. The running back kind of just cuts off that blocker's backside and sees some opening down the middle for a big gain.
4: 18-yard pickup and good blocking by the Warrior offensive line there to make that hole, and Rankin just found the hole and shot through it. First down and 10, the Warriors driving up to the 42-yard line. Ball on the left hash. Two wide receivers out to the left. Two in tight on the right side. Play action. Calvin looking to throw again. This time steps up into the pocket. He's going to scramble. 35 and just runs out of bounds at the 38-yard line. So Calvin's going to pick up one on the scramble. He is big there at quarterback. Calvin, 6'7", 205-pound sophomore for the Warriors. He gets the play from the sideline, jogs it into the huddle. Play clock down to 15. 10 minutes, 26 seconds left to go in this first quarter. 0-0 our score. Harrison with the ball first here. This time the Warriors out of the I formation. Fullback in the ball game. And a miscommunication on offense. Calvin just going to keep it himself. 40 in. He takes the lick at the 43-yard line, and now Brody Farmer and company, Andrew Nelson, trying to rip it away from him. The whistle's blowing. They'll say Calvin's forward progress was stopped before the ball came out, and it brings up another third down. Castle last time got caught trying to play coverage on third down and gave up an 18-yard run. We'll see if they can dial it in here on defense.
5: Yeah, you'd love to see on this third and five. You want to expect them to run the ball from the success on that last third and 13 prior. Love to see maybe a blitz, you know, Brody Farmer kind of picking a gap right or left side in that A-gap and maybe try and catch him.
4: So third down and five here on this opening drive. Harrison has converted once, and Harrison is going to take a timeout, I believe, or is it Castle? We'll see. So timeout, Warriors. We'll take a timeout as well. 9:35 left to go in this first quarter. 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
4: Third down and five out of the timeout. Warriors will have two remaining. Under center goes Calvin in the I formation. One wide receiver split on each side. Tied into the right. Now comes in motion to the left. Handoff, fullback up the middle. He's tripped up in the backfield. Might have dove forward for one. That was Daquan Carter on the carry. And Carter might have had a hold there, but Zade Mueller got a hand on the foot and just tripped him up. Going to bring him fourth down and four, and it looks like the punt team is going to come out for the Warriors.
5: So back to return for the Knights, number two, Nolan McKinney.
4: Kyshawn Brown will be the punter. He's also a kick returner, so you got to watch out for a fake. Nolan McKinney back deep. Now Brown runs off the field. He's not the punter. He'll boot it away. Line drive punt. It's going to take a Harrison roll. McKinney just gets away from it, and it's down at the 16-yard line. Ball probably would have rolled about five or six more yards, but it was number two picking it up for the Warriors. He just caught it at the 17-yard line where they'll spot it. First down and 10 for the Knights here on their first drive of the night. Castle coming in off a 46-8 victory over Bossy. And here comes Sawyer, wins it. 8 touchdowns, no interceptions for the junior quarterback. Mo Sutton, the head coach of Harrison. Mo Smith Jr. will be the tailback for Castle. McKinney going to go in motion from right to left. Pitch is going to be to Smith. Smith's going to get blockers. Smith lowers the shoulder and a good tackle by the Harrison Warriors. The hole closed very quickly for Mo Smith Jr. Flying up from the safety position was Malachi Cartwright. He's 6'3", 175-pound junior for the Warriors. Cartwright just did a good job of finding that hole and blasting through the Castle blocking scheme, and it's going to be second down and 8. Ball moves from the right hash to the left hash. Slepsky now moves and tight end from left to right. Tight wide receivers on the right side. Ansbach on the island. Ansbach slant round underneath. No, that was McKinney. And ball will be incomplete. And it brings up a third down here for the Knights on their first drive.
5: Yeah, it looked like Winsett was looking for McKinney right off the bat. Kind of that little 5-yard sit route, but really tight window at linebackers on both sides of him, a safety crashing down, and able to get the ball in there. Just too many hands for McKinney to really make a solid catch.
4: Castle faces a big third down here on their first drive. Third down and 8. Winsett was in the empty backfield. Now he brings Smith to his left. Two wide receivers to his right. Winsett sets up. Winsett looking. Going to go Pritchard on the short route. Pritchard, good hitch, good spin. Can't get away from the defenders. He's very close to that first down marker. Good hitch route by Pritchard just to find the open area and sit. And you can just tell he's a veteran football player for this Castle football team.
5: Yeah,
4: and they're going to say first down. So
5: okay.
4: Pickup of 8 for Pritchard and a first down for the Knights.
5: Was a little nervous seeing that down marker. It looked like it was about a half a yard behind the first down, but
4: 7:27 left to go in this first quarter, 0-0. First down of the night for the Knights. And it's first down and 10 at the 27-yard line. Wins it. Going to send Ansbach in motion and hand it to him. Ansbach was looking for a hole. Looks like there's going to be a hold in the backfield on the Castle Knights. Getting a hold of jersey was Camry Luttrell, the sophomore offensive lineman. So that's going to push the Knights back 10. From the spot, the penalty occurred at the 23-yard line. So it's going to make this third down and 20, or first down and 23. Just a bad penalty.
5: Yeah, it looked like everyone was kind of slipping around there, watching some of the players warm up. See them kind of slipping. Not used to a wet field in a long time, so Ansbach slipped up on that toss, saw a couple linemen kind of slipping, trying to get their footing to get some blocks.
4: First down and 23. Wins it, 5-man. He's going to go deep. Looking down the sideline, Pritchard, one-hand grab at the 50. Pritchard, 40, 35, and finally brought down at the 31-yard line. What a play by Austin Pritchard. He put the left hand out there, and it stuck. And a big pickup for the Castle Knights.
5: Yeah, well, it looked like a kind of a slow start there. Not really getting anywhere going those first few plays. Get the first down, and might have given a little bit of a fortunate spot there on that first down, but a big play from Winston to Pritchard there, and a beautiful one-handed catch. Kind of just throws that arm out, corrals that ball in, catches it into his stomach, and huge field change for the Castle Knight offense.
4: A 54-yard pickup, and the Knights offense is driving. Smith Jr., left side, just lowers his shoulder, just trying to turn the corner and couldn't. He was met on the outside. Looked to be Warriors defensive end, Tayton Wilson. He gets his shoulder pad fixed. It'll be a 3-yard pickup, second down and 7. 5 yards on 2 carries for Mo Smith. And an official's timeout. And official saying, is he good? Player now takes a knee. He's going to tie his shoe. Harrison going to get a sub here as the shoe gets tied on the far side of the field. Second down and 7. 6:13 left to play in this first quarter. 0-0 our score. The beautiful ball. Sawyer wins it to Austin Pritchard. Even better catch. 54-yard pickup. Knocking on the door of the red zone. Wins it. Looking to throw. Going to go in the flats. Smith Jr.'s got it. Smith makes a cut. 25. Lowers his shoulder and dives forward up to the 21-yard line. That's going to be, looks to be good enough for another first down. We'll see. Officials looking. First down, Knights again at the 21. Smith, his first catch of the game, a 7-yard pickup.
5: Looks like number 84, sophomore Colton Brackett, going to sub in. Looks like we've got a two tight end package here with Bo Smith Jr., Slepsky out there as well.
4: We've seen Castle do this. They love to go out of this play action. They hurry to the line. Pritchard, wide receiver, tight to the right, on spot to the left. They'll hand off Smith behind the wall. Smith lowers his shoulder and dives forward. Tackle made by Kyshawn Brown of Harrison. But Mo Smith up to the 11-yard line. Pick up a 10 and another first down for the Knights.
5: A good run there by Smith. Looks like it will be enough for a first down there as well. But does a great job following his blocker. Sees that window on that toss kind of going up slowly towards the sidelines. Could have made one little cut inside, but instead is pausing and making a decision, just gets what he can.
4: On spot to the far left of Winsett under center. He's going to bring Pritchard in motion. Going to hand off up the middle. Smith again. Smith just trying to get a stiff arm. Can't get away, and a big tackle. A big defensive lineman for the Warriors. Coming in and making that tackle was Joe Brown. 5'10", 300-pound senior. He was right there to fill up the hole on that defensive line. He just stopped Mo Smith Jr. in his tracks. No gain on the play. And second down and 10. Wins it. Going to move both tight ends to his right. On spot to the left. Pritchard to the right. Smith the lone tailback. Wins it. Hands off Smith again. 10. Smith tripped. He slipped under his own cleats. He had a hole. He was trying to cut up the middle for it. He just slid out from under him. Coach Gamble, when I was about today, he'd be grabbing my spikes. He'd say, you got those stupid cleats on. You got those moldy cleats on. They don't work. So yeah. After Smith slips, it's going to be third down and 6. Long 6.
5: Yeah, it's tough there. Smith could have just followed his blockers, too. His blockers already had him into the end zone. Could have just walked in there, but, yeah, making that cut just completely lost his footing.
4: 3:35 in this first quarter, and a timeout taken, this time by Castle. So the Knights take a timeout with 3:34 left to go in this first quarter. 0-0 is our ball game. We'll step aside for a quick word from our sponsors. Here on your home of Castle Sports and an IHSAA Champions Radio Network broadcast on 96.9 WYIR.
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4: Here out of the timeout, it's a third down and a long 6 for Castle. And a big pickup of 54 yards on the Winsett to Pritchard. One-hand dazzling catch by Pritchard, who put him in Harrison territory. But now this offense trying not to sputter in the red zone. Here on the Warriors 7-yard line. Smith the tailback. He will stand to the left of Winsett. Tied in on the right is Schlemsky. One wide receiver out right and Pritchard. Two to the left. Onspach on the island on the far side. They're going to go into the flat. Slepsky's got it. Slepsky gets driven out of bounds inside the 5. Where will they mark him? At the 3-yard line. So a 4-yard pickup, and Castle has a decision here to make. Looks like they'll go for it. Is it going to be 4th and 1? It will. Castle still can pick up a first down inside the 2-yard line. Gets a first. So it'll be 4th and about 2, actually. call it a four-yard pickup for Schlemsky. Wins it as 4 for 5 here on this opening drive. Fourth down and 2, and under center goes Wins it. We've seen the quarterback sneak. Now Harrison's defensive line.

0: running back, and that hole's closed quickly by Brody Farmer. Good 5-yard pickup there for the Warriors. Rankin on the carry again. He picks up 5. He's got 2 carries for 23 yards tonight. 0-0 our score. 3 minutes left to play in this first quarter. They're going to say it was a 6-yard pickup. So second down and 4. I formation once again for the Warriors. Rankin the tailback. Carter the fullback. He'll hand off. Rankin up the middle. Rankin met, pushes the pile forward. He's going to be close to a first down. We'll see where they spot it. And they're going to say first down. Pick up a 4. This officiating crew, they're all about speed. They look down the line and they just make a call. It's a good pace for this game. Going both ways, you know. They're not going to pull the chains out. Let's just get it and go.
1: Yep.
0: First down and 10 for the Warriors. 2:20 left to play in this opening quarter. 0-0 still our score. Castle gets stuffed. Going for it. 4th and 2 from the Harrison 4-yard line. Don't get it. Tight end goes in motion. Hand off Rankin up the middle again. Rankin met. And he just somehow keeps this pile moving and moving. Rankin, a tough runner. For this Warriors team, he's going to pick up 2. He's now got 30 yards tonight. Rankin stands at 5'9", 170 pounds. An undersized back, but he moves his legs really good. Just keeps that pile going. Most games around the area still scoreless so far. And those were still scoreless here. 1:25 left to go in this first quarter. Second down and 8. Calvin goes back to the shotgun after taking the first 2 snaps under center. Handoff, left side Rankin. Rankin, stiff arm. Rankin getting across another one, and Brody Farmer tracks him down from behind. It's going to be good enough for a first down, but Brody Farmer is just so fast moving sideways to sideways. Rankin got away 2 Castle Knight defenders, but Brody Farmer tracked him down and brought him down.
1: I don't think this Castle Knight defense, they're realizing yet that, you know, that formation they came out with, yeah, it was a 2 tight end set, but there are 2 tight ends and a slot receiver all on the left side of the line of scrimmage. So if no one's out there to respect the outside, they're all just going to block down and just have him run right up that blocking scheme.
0: So first down and 10 for the Warriors. Man in motion, handoff, Rankin again. He's got a big hole. This time he slips. Guardian cap got pulled off as well for Rankin. We'll see if he gets it fixed there. And he pulls it back down. Coming in to try to be credited for the tackle was Caden Huffman. Rankin kind of more caught himself, but Huffman will get consolidation tackle.
1: Yeah. We'll give it to him. He hit him before he hit the ground, so...
0: We'll see if Harrison just elects to take it to the end of the first. They will. So here at the end of 1, 0-0 our score here at John Leidy Field. Harrison played a very tough game against North last week, trying to get their first win in the column. Castle trying to continue after defeating Bossy a week ago. We'll be right back. Second quarter here on your home of Castle Sports, 96.9 WYIR, after this message from the IHSAA.
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2: And welcome back. John Lighty Field, Chase Hayden, Wes Harness here on 96.9 WYIR, your home of Castle Sports and an IHSAA Champions Radio Network broadcast. 0-0 here at the end of the first quarter as we head on to quarter number two at John Lighty Field. Harrison with the football at their own 26-yard line. Ball's on the left hash. We'll see Calvin in the gun, running back to his left. We've seen that tight end go in motion a lot. They're going to hand Rankin, but the whistles blow early. And we're going to get offsides on the offense lined up in. There's, I don't know, he pointed, it looked like. Where's it? Is he pointing offense or defense? We saw this last night. And it'll be against Castle. So lined up in the neutral zone. And a 5-yard penalty against the Knights. Our first penalty in tonight's ball game. All right, now Harrison just looks like the more fundamental football team.
3: Yeah, they're taking a two tight end set and basically doing a trips bunch with two tight ends and a receiver off the edge. And you know, Castle's just staying straight up on it. They've got to shade their linebackers over or at least bring their safety down, because it's nine guys in the line of scrimmage against four for this Castle defense right now.
2: Second down and two. Handoff Rankin. This time he's met at the line of scrimmage and pushed backwards finally. He had pushed the pile forwards every time he had made contact. This time Andrew Nelson came in, Chase Waterbury, and Brody Farmer, and finally stopped him in his tracks. It'll bring up third down and two.
3: Yeah, and I think Nelson was kind of starting to figure that scheme out a little bit. You know, they want to keep an overload on that side. Like I said, they all want to block down, and then running back just comes right off the edge, and that's when you really see that speed if he can get to that sidelines.
2: Calvin pointing out to his right, trying to make a play. He's going to hand off left side to his tailback. And coming in for the tackle, that was Race Jones. And Jones gets thrown down after play, and now players shoving each other everywhere. Now we've got a couple players wrestling, and nobody wants to see this out there. Tempers start to get chippy, punches being thrown, and everybody being held back. Race Jones made the initial tackle. More penalties fly. Officials pointing off to the sideline. Race Jones made the tackle. Looked to be some extracurricular activity. A player then shoved. Then a Castle player comes and shoves. Then it becomes an all-out. Officials trying to sort this one out and split it up. Either way, that look for anybody out there. No room for it on the high school football field. Getting some down, and Coach Hurt does not look happy down there. It was Drew Lautner.
3: Yeah, Drew Lautner.
2: Lautner, I think, was like the third person involved, but yeah. Penalty flags flied when he came in, and you know.
3: I know it's tough. You know, two guys get into an altercation. You want to back your teammate, but the best way to back your teammate is get him out of the situation. Don't put your helmet face first into it. Is it only? The more the tax on to it, the more people are going to get ejected or penalties are going to fly for it.
2: We've got one, two, three, four flags out there on the field. We're going to see what they're all on. We got the Sheriff's Department out there on the field as well, talking this over. Officer Barton and Officer Chestnut out there trying to keep some law and order on the football field right now. And Barton, a graduate of Castle High School, so no stranger out here in Warwick County.
3: And they did eject. They said someone's ejected. It didn't say who. Looks like Lautner might be.
2: Waiting to see the call. Officials trying to get this all sorted out. It'd be fourth down and two if the play stands. We don't know. If it's offsetting penalties and we just replay down,
3: it will be,
2: or are
3: it
2: they
3: will
2: just
3: be
2: moving
3: off,
2: on?
3: It will be offset.